0: 101.1. We're just past 7 o'clock and in the middle of your work week. Thank you once again to Rebecca kicking off the evening. And of course, it's me, Grego, till just around midnight. So let's kick it off right with Fergie and Luda. It's Glamorous here on WFAV 95.1.
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0: o'clock. Just past 7 o'clock. It is a Wednesday night with Greg O. The upcoming Riverside Senior Health Walk is on its way to help end Alzheimer's. And we'll talk about how you can help in just a bit. Of course, you know we've got hits coming up from Tame Impala, JoJo, and so much more. 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
4: Mostly cloudy the rest of the evening. Our overnight low temperature will be in the low 60s with a light northeast wind. Sunshine and quiet conditions on Thursday with a high in the upper 70s. We can expect clear and dry weather on Thursday night, low 59. A disturbance will move in during the afternoon Friday, could trigger a thunderstorm with a high 78. Scattered storms possible again on Friday night. I'm meteorologist Ann Holliday.
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and Tino's favorites from the 2000s to now. 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Where's all my soul, sisters? Let me hear y'all.

WFAV 95.1, middle of your 7 o'clock hour. It's Wednesday night with Greg L. still here till midnight. Up next, Miley Cyrus, Party in the USA. 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

WFAV 95.1, getting closer to 8 o'clock. It's Grego back with more hits to come. 8 o'clock, bringing more from Rihanna, Niall Horan, and more. Of course, right now, we've got Tame Impala. Here's Dracula. We're back. We're enjoying this Wednesday evening. WFAV 95.1.

0: WFAV 95.1. Getting closer to 8 o'clock. It's Greg O. reminding you to catch Best Jess broadcasting live and helping to raise funds for the 2026 Walk to End Alzheimer's. Coming up on this Thursday night from noon till 1 p.m. Of course, it's going to be at the Riverside Senior Life Communities located at 1485 Butterfield Trail. That'll be from noon till 1 p.m. Stop by for a free lunch, live entertainment, games, raffles, and more to support a great cause. That's this Thursday, 12 to 1 p.m. at Riverside Senior Life Communities on Butterfield Trail in Kankakee. 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We'll see you there.
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6: Mostly cloudy the rest of the evening. Our overnight low temperature will be in the low 60s with a light northeast wind. Sunshine and quiet conditions on Thursday with a high in the upper 70s. We can expect clear and dry weather on Thursday night, low 59. A disturbance will move in during the afternoon Friday, could trigger a thunderstorm with a high 78. Scattered storms possible again on Friday night. I'm meteorologist Ann Holliday.
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It is getting closer. Well, it's just past 8 o'clock. It's Greg O here till midnight. Keep it rolling with Jason Derulo and Jaws. Here's Savage Love, WFAV 95.1.

0: Grego. Of course, we're inviting you this weekend to grab your lawn chairs, bring your friends, and settle in for a laid-back, fun summer night under the open sky. 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
3: Mostly cloudy the rest of the evening. Our overnight low temperature will be in the low 60s with a light northeast wind. Sunshine and quiet conditions on Thursday with a high in the upper 70s. We can expect clear and dry weather on Thursday night, low 59. A disturbance will move in during the afternoon Friday, could trigger a thunderstorm with a high 78. Scattered storms possible again on Friday night. I'm meteorologist Ann Holliday.
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0: 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It's Greg O here till midnight. Up next, the Jonas Brothers with Sucker. 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

0: 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It's Greg O. Getting close to 9 o'clock. 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
4: Mostly cloudy the rest of the evening. Our overnight low temperature will be in the low 60s with a light northeast wind. Sunshine and quiet conditions on Thursday with a high in the upper 70s. We can expect clear and dry weather on Thursday night, a low 59. A disturbance will move in during the afternoon Friday, could trigger a thunderstorm with a high 78. Scattered storms possible again on Friday night. I'm meteorologist Ann Holliday.
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95.1. We're back on a Wednesday evening, kicking off your 9 o'clock hour with one from Jesse McCartney. 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

0: V95.1. Just past 9 o'clock with Greg O. A salute to our workplace of the week, Shabona Elementary School, located on Convent Street in Bourbonnais. They were nominated by Marie Dursian. Now, Marie and some co-workers are being treated to some delicious food from the JJC and Lindman Family McDonald's. 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
5: Mostly cloudy the rest of the evening. Our overnight low temperature will be in the low 60s with a light northeast wind. Sunshine and quiet conditions on Thursday with a high in the upper 70s. We can expect clear and dry weather on Thursday night, low 59. A disturbance will move in during the afternoon Friday, could trigger a thunderstorm with a high 78. Scattered storms possible again on Friday night. I'm meteorologist Ann Holliday.
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0: 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What's coming up this weekend? 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
3: Mostly cloudy the rest of the evening. Our overnight low temperature will be in the low 60s with a light northeast wind. Sunshine and quiet conditions on Thursday with a high in the upper 70s. We can expect clear and dry weather on Thursday night, a low 59. A disturbance will move in during the afternoon Friday, could trigger a thunderstorm with a high 78. Scattered storms possible again on Friday night. I'm meteorologist Ann Holliday.
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Just past 10 o'clock here on this Wednesday night. It's Greg O here till midnight. More coming up from Gracie Abrams and Alex Warren. Right now, here's Adele with Easy on Me. 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

0: WFAV 95.1, just past 10 o'clock. It is a Wednesday night. We're getting closer to Thursday, y'all. But of course, we're keeping it rolling with more on the way from Fountains of Wayne, Alex Warren, and more here on WFAV 95.1.
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3: Mostly cloudy the rest of the evening. Our overnight low temperature will be in the low 60s with a light northeast wind. Sunshine and quiet conditions on Thursday with a high in the upper 70s. We can expect clear and dry weather on Thursday night, low 59. A disturbance will move in during the afternoon Friday, could trigger a thunderstorm with a high 78. Scattered storms possible again on Friday night. I'm meteorologist Ann Holliday.
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It is Greg O. Till midnight. Keep it rolling with Fountains of Wayne. 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

B95.1, nearly 11 o'clock. It is Greg O here till midnight, keeping it rolling with more hits on the way from Elton John and Pink. Right now, here's Sia with Unstoppable, WFAV 95.1.

0: 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Nearly 11 o'clock on a beautiful Wednesday night. Grego back till midnight, reminding you to rev up your Saturday and join Mike Tamano. 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
1: Mostly cloudy the rest of the evening. Our overnight low temperature will be in the low 60s with a light northeast wind. Sunshine and quiet conditions on Thursday with a high in the upper 70s. We can expect clear and dry weather on Thursday night, low 59. A disturbance will move in during the afternoon Friday, could trigger a thunderstorm with a high 78. Scattered storms possible again on Friday night. I'm meteorologist Ann Holliday.
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So let's kick it off with Pink. 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Maybe.

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She'll be alright. 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And in fact tonight, she did confirm. The cold never lasts, my darling. 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
3: With a mostly cloudy sky, our overnight low temperature will be in the low 60s with a light northeast wind. Sunny and quiet weather ahead the rest of Thursday with a high in the upper 70s to near 80. Thursday night's going to be clear down to 59, and a few scattered storms could develop during the afternoon Friday with a high 78. Rain chances continue into Friday night and early Saturday. I'm meteorologist Ann Holliday.
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It's got a little bit left in the tank for you. It's Greg O till midnight. Let's keep it rolling with Olivia Rodrigo. Here's Drop Dead. We're back on it Wednesday night, getting closer to Thursday. 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

0: 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It's time for me, Greg O, to get out of here. Back tonight from 7 till midnight to do it all over again. Until then, enjoy the show so great it's got to be late. 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
2: With a mostly cloudy sky, our overnight low temperature will be in the low 60s with a light northeast wind. Sunny and quiet weather ahead the rest of Thursday with a high in the upper 70s to near 80. Thursday night's going to be clear down to 59, and a few scattered storms could develop during the afternoon Friday with a high 78. Rain chances continue into Friday night and early Saturday. I'm meteorologist Ann Holliday.
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4: With a mostly cloudy sky, our overnight low temperature will be in the low 60s with a light northeast wind. Sunny and quiet weather ahead the rest of Thursday with a high in the upper 70s to near 80. Thursday night's going to be clear down to 59, and a few scattered storms could develop during the afternoon Friday with a high 78. Rain chances continue into Friday night and early Saturday. I'm meteorologist Ann Holliday.
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1: With a mostly cloudy sky, our overnight low temperature will be in the low 60s with a light northeast wind. Sunny and quiet weather ahead the rest of Thursday with a high in the upper 70s to near 80. Thursday night's going to be clear down to 59, and a few scattered storms could develop during the afternoon Friday with a high 78. Rain chances continue into Friday night and early Saturday. I'm meteorologist Ann Holliday.
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2: With a mostly cloudy sky, our overnight low temperature will be in the low 60s with a light northeast wind. Sunny and quiet weather ahead the rest of Thursday with a high in the upper 70s to near 80. Thursday night's going to be clear down to 59, and a few scattered storms could develop during the afternoon Friday with a high 78. Rain chances continue into Friday night and early Saturday. I'm meteorologist Ann Holliday.
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2: With a mostly cloudy sky, our overnight low temperature will be in the low 60s with a light northeast wind. Sunny and quiet weather ahead the rest of Thursday with a high in the upper 70s to near 80. Thursday night's going to be clear down to 59, and a few scattered storms could develop during the afternoon Friday with a high 78. Rain chances continue into Friday night and early Saturday. I'm meteorologist Ann Holliday.
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1: With a mostly cloudy sky, our overnight low temperature will be in the low 60s with a light northeast wind. Sunny and quiet weather ahead the rest of Thursday with a high in the upper 70s to near 80. Thursday night's going to be clear down to 59, and a few scattered storms could develop during the afternoon Friday with a high 78. Rain chances continue into Friday night and early Saturday. I'm meteorologist Ann Holliday.
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4: With a mostly cloudy sky, our overnight low temperature will be in the low 60s with a light northeast wind. Sunny and quiet weather ahead the rest of Thursday with a high in the upper 70s to near 80. Thursday night's going to be clear down to 59, and a few scattered storms could develop during the afternoon Friday with a high 78. Rain chances continue into Friday night and early Saturday. I'm meteorologist Ann Holliday.
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1: With a mostly cloudy sky, our overnight low temperature will be in the low 60s with a light northeast wind. Sunny and quiet weather ahead the rest of Thursday with a high in the upper 70s to near 80. Thursday night's going to be clear down to 59, and a few scattered storms could develop during the afternoon Friday with a high 78. Rain chances continue into Friday night and early Saturday. I'm meteorologist Ann Holliday.
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1: With a mostly cloudy sky, our overnight low temperature will be in the low 60s with a light northeast wind. Sunny and quiet weather ahead the rest of Thursday with a high in the upper 70s to near 80. Thursday night's going to be clear down to 59, and a few scattered storms could develop during the afternoon Friday with a high 78. Rain chances continue into Friday night and early Saturday. I'm meteorologist Ann Holliday.
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1: With a mostly cloudy sky, our overnight low temperature will be in the low 60s with a light northeast wind. Sunny and quiet weather ahead the rest of Thursday with a high in the upper 70s to near 80. Thursday night's going to be clear down to 59, and a few scattered storms could develop during the afternoon Friday with a high 78. Rain chances continue into Friday night and early Saturday. I'm meteorologist Ann Holliday.
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2: We have high pressure overhead for now, so it looks pretty good today. We're in the upper 70s and lots of sun for the overnight hours. It'll be clear with upper 50s, and then we have a little cold front that'll be dropping in on Friday afternoon. We'll start off sunny, going to 80 on the high, but we do have a slight chance of a late day shower or thunderstorm. Few showers rolling through on Friday night and low 60s, and then maybe a shower on Saturday, back to sunshine Sunday. I'm meteorologist Steve Hamilton.
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Hi there. The Scott Show with our meal to go today. We're teaming up with Taco John's. You have between now and 6 o'clock. If you'd like to try to win one of those delicious meat and potato breakfast burrito combo meals, well, send us the word combo to 815-928-9328 to enter to win. That's combo, C-O-M-B-O, to 815-928-WFAV. Thanks to Taco John's. Right now, music from Somber.

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3: We have high pressure overhead for now, so it looks pretty good today. We're in the upper 70s and lots of sun. For the overnight hours, it'll be clear with upper 50s, and then we have a little cold front that'll be dropping in on Friday afternoon. We'll start off sunny, going to 80 on the high, but we do have a slight chance of a late day shower or thunderstorm. A few showers rolling through on Friday night and low 60s, and then maybe a shower on Saturday, back to sunshine Sunday. I'm meteorologist Steve Hamilton.
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That is Drop Dead, Olivia Rodrigo. A couple of nominations for MTV Video Music Awards, but none of the big categories. A lot of people were surprised by that. Madonna got the most VMA nominations. WFAV 95.1, here's Shawn Mendes. I thought

5:29 in the morning at WFAV 95.1, playing your favorites from the 2000s to now on The Scott Show. We're live and local. I'm Scott Smith. Sunny today and a high of 80. Does that sound nice? Yes. Well, I'm answering for you. If you asked me, I would say that would sound good. I hope everything is okay with you and your world. We're at 64 right now in Bradley at WFAV 95.1.

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1: 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But wait a minute, isn't this...
0: Yeah, yes it is.
1: But I thought the old lady dropped it into the ocean in the air.
0: Well, baby, I went down and got it for you.
1: Aw, you shouldn't have.

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Some new food and drink vendors will be out this year at the Will County Fair, which is coming up next week. That's August 26th through August 30th in Piatone, Will County Fair. 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

0: now, so it looks pretty good today. We're in the upper 70s and lots of sun. For the overnight hours, it'll be clear with upper 50s, and then we have a little cold front that'll be dropping in on Friday afternoon. We'll start off sunny, going to 80 on the high, but we do have a slight chance of a late day shower or thunderstorm. A few showers rolling through on Friday night and low 60s, and then maybe a shower on Saturday, back to sunshine Sunday. I'm meteorologist Steve Hamilton.
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Oh, this is like a big holiday for us radio people. I'm sure the bosses will have the presents anytime now. All right, Bruno Mars, I Just Might. 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

That's Adele on WFAV 95.1 Thursday morning, August 20th, 2026. Benson Boone's newest one is called The Time of My Life on The Scott Show.

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6: We have high pressure overhead for now, so it looks pretty good today. We're in the upper 70s and lots of sun. For the overnight hours, it'll be clear with upper 50s, and then we have a little cold front that'll be dropping in on Friday afternoon. We'll start off sunny, going to 80 on the high, but we do have a slight chance of a late day shower or thunderstorm. A few showers rolling through on Friday night and low 60s, and then maybe a shower on Saturday, back to sunshine Sunday. I'm meteorologist Steve Hamilton.
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Flo Rida has been touring a lot. A couple years ago, we got him at Bradley 315 Music Fest. This summer, Flo Rida appeared in Valpo at the Porter County Fair. Let's hear low. WFAV. Let me talk to him.

FAV 95.1, 6:43 in the morning. The Scott Show. Spider-Man expected to do big numbers again. Rule the movie theaters. The box office for a fourth weekend. There is a new Insidious movie that'll be out as well, plus something called Mutiny. That's a new Jason Statham movie. 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
2: 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I'm Bree Tennis.
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2: We have high pressure overhead for now, so it looks pretty good today. We're in the upper 70s and lots of sun. For the overnight hours, it'll be clear with upper 50s, and then we have a little cold front that'll be dropping in on Friday afternoon. We'll start off sunny, going to 80 on the high, but we do have a slight chance of a late day shower or thunderstorm. A few showers rolling through on Friday night and low 60s, and then maybe a shower on Saturday, back to sunshine Sunday. I'm meteorologist Steve Hamilton.
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Sunny today, high of 80. That sounds pretty good. Scott's show is live at local Paramore. Ain't it fun?

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By the way, high school football this week. 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Bourbonnais Township Park District men's softball and Church League softball leagues have registration open for the fall season. 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

0: 95.1 is keeping up with what's happening. 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
1: 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The proposal would increase a 57% hike for passenger vehicles and 30% for truckers. The plan goes into effect on January 1st. That's The Latest. I'm Jake Lamore on WFAV.
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5: We have high pressure overhead for now, so it looks pretty good today. We're in the upper 70s and lots of sun. For the overnight hours, it'll be clear with upper 50s, and then we have a little cold front that'll be dropping in on Friday afternoon. We'll start off sunny, going to 80 on the high, but we do have a slight chance of a late day shower or thunderstorm. Few showers rolling through on Friday night and low 60s, and then maybe a shower on Saturday, back to sunshine Sunday. I'm meteorologist Steve Hamilton.
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There you go, Dracula. Tame Impala and Jenny on WFAV 95.1. Some of the famous birthdays. Mr. Fred Durst from Limp Bizkit is celebrating. Amy Adams, famous actress. Also, Andrew Garfield, of course, was in Spider-Man No Way Home and The Amazing Spider-Man, right? Is that what it was called? What else? We got Demi Lovato's birthday. I love it. If it's yours, happy birthday to you from WFAV. 95.1.

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1: NASCAR will not return to Chicago next year. City and race officials could not reach a deal. But the race will return to Joliet's Chicagoland Speedway from June 25th to the 27th. The Johnson administration and NASCAR representatives say they intend to continue talks with the goal of bringing the street race back to Chicago in 2028. That's the latest. I'm Jake Lamore on WFAV.
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Here's a couple music notes for you on WFAV 95.1. Post Malone is engaged. Congratulations to the couple. His girlfriend, Christy Lee, and Posty, well, now a huge diamond ring on her finger. One other thing, I was actually at the Oasis reunion show at the Soldier Field back in, well, I guess it was last year. Now there's a trailer for an Oasis documentary. Yes, Oasis. They've got, well, I guess you could call it a complicated past. Their history has been a little hit or miss, you know what I'm saying, with everyone getting along. But when they get it together, they sound amazing. And Oasis, Don't Look Back in Anger, giving people a look at Liam and Noel Gallagher and their reunion tour. And I'm hoping Chicago, a little bit of that film, which will be in theaters in September. WFAV 95.1. There's some music notes on The Scott Show.

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High school football teams preparing most of the games tomorrow. There is a week one game at Piatone at Eisenhower and a non-conference game tonight. Bourbonnais Township Park District, their next men's softball league and church league softball. 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And today, Kankakee Community College athletics in action, including women's soccer. 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Today, sunny, high of 80. 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

8:16, sunny today, high 80. 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Scott Show, catch you up with the latest in 3 minutes. Ariana Grande off pedal. Hate That I Made You Love Me. Did those shows in Chicago. The tour continues.

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1: As you enjoy that morning cup of coffee, you might be interested to know a new study shows coffee drinkers being associated with healthier body composition. Michael Kastner reports.
2: Researchers at the University of Oulu in Finland say those who drank more coffee for the most part had lower levels of body fat and greater skeletal muscle mass. The study looked at more than 2,200 people who were 46 years old with similar body mass index. Researchers say the results could push further studies to determine whether coffee itself caused any of the biological differences. I'm Michael Kastner.
1: That is the latest. Have a good rest of your day. Be safe, everybody. I'm Rob West on WFAV.
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5: We have high pressure overhead for now, so it looks pretty good today. We're in the upper 70s and lots of sun. For the overnight hours, it'll be clear with upper 50s, and then we have a little cold front that'll be dropping in on Friday afternoon. We'll start off sunny, going to 80 on the high, but we do have a slight chance of a late day shower or thunderstorm. Few showers rolling through on Friday night and low 60s, and then maybe a shower on Saturday, back to sunshine Sunday. I'm meteorologist Steve Hamilton.
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WFAV 95.1, your favorites from the 2000s to now, The Killers. Also a new song, Karol G and Bruno Mars, love it. It's called Still. Going to hear that in 7 minutes. Right now, it's Post Malone, who is engaged.

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Carrie Underwood. 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

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Love to hear that. 8:35 at WFAV. You're celebrating by listening to the radio. It all works out. Hey, Carol G's new song so good. It's called Still, and it has Bruno Mars on it. It's on The Scott Show at WFAV 95.1.

Let's call Drop Dead from Olivia Rodrigo on WFAV 95.1, playing your favorites from the 2000s to now. We're looking at a nice weather day today, sunny, and a high of 80. We'll take that for sure. You know what I mean? Tomorrow looks like another partly sunny and 80-degree day. And then the weekend, although there's a slight chance of rain Saturday, looks all right as well. WFAV 95.1. So today, there is going to be a check-in over at the fundraising kickoff for the Walk to End Alzheimer's. Best Chess will be there noon till 1 p.m. at Riverside Senior Life Communities, 1485 Butterfield Trail. 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

0: or thunderstorm. Few showers rolling through on Friday night and low 60s, and then maybe a shower on Saturday, back to sunshine Sunday. I'm meteorologist Steve Hamilton.
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Rihanna, WFAV, 95.1, your favorites from the 2000s to now. Hi there, it's Scott Smith. Wanted to say a big congratulations to our winning Wednesday winner. We've emailed and texted you, and now we've announced it on air. Angela Cuffell is the winner for four tickets for Indiana Beach. 2026 season, still going on, still chance to get you plus three. Angela, way to go, Indiana Beach, you're going to have a great time. Thanks to Bricks and Minifigs for the hookup. 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

9:13 in the morning. That's Lola Young Messi on WFAV 95.1, playing your favorites from the 2000s to now. Scott's show is live on the air, letting you know about things going on around the Kankakee River Valley. 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You find out it's about some of the weekend events, like tomorrow night at The Grove. It's a Fridays After 5. And the band Simple Remedy, they've even been posting on socials, hyping you up. 6 to 9 p.m. The food trucks begin at 5. 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
6: We have high pressure overhead for now, so it looks pretty good today. We're in the upper 70s and lots of sun. For the overnight hours, it'll be clear with upper 50s, and then we have a little cold front that'll be dropping in on Friday afternoon. We'll start off sunny, going to 80 on the high, but we do have a slight chance of a late day shower or thunderstorm. A few showers rolling through on Friday night and low 60s, and then maybe a shower on Saturday, back to sunshine Sunday. I'm meteorologist Steve Hamilton.
0: Right now it is 9:22 in the morning and 72 degrees. And in Kankakee, a fundraising kickoff today for Walk to End Alzheimer's. 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

Okay. Thank you, Lady Gaga. My name is Scott. It's the Scott Show on WFAV 95.1. Scott Show meal to go today from Taco John's. 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

That's called Taste So Good. Niall Horan on WFAV 95.1. So Kankakee Community College, the women's volleyball team is at Milwaukee Area Technical College. And there's actually two matches today. There's three teams total, and they each play two matches. So 11 a.m. and 1 p.m. the times today. 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

That is Bruno Mars. By the way, Mike Tamano on WFAV 95.1 will broadcast from Blaine's Farm and Fleet in their car show in Bourbonnais this upcoming Saturday. We'll check in 10 until 11:30 a.m. with lineup of cars and trucks, motorcycles, and no entry fee, plus your chance to win some concert tickets for John Fogerty and Steve Winwood at Blaine's Farm and Fleet, Route 50, coming up in Bourbonnais Saturday. It's from 10 to 2, and we'll check in once it kicks off there at 10. 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

0: 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We're going to try to do the best we can, too. 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
6: We have high pressure overhead for now, so it looks pretty good today. We're in the upper 70s and lots of sun. For the overnight hours, it'll be clear with upper 50s, and then we have a little cold front that'll be dropping in on Friday afternoon. We'll start off sunny, going to 80 on the high, but we do have a

Adele that set fire to the rain on WFAV 95.1. And how's it going, peeps? After 10 a.m. And I really hope this day is already getting off to a great start for you so far. But never fear, Best Jess is here. That's right. And consider your playlist for today officially handled. It's Thursday, so you know we'll be throwing it back and jamming out with the new favorites too. Plus, this 20th, it's a very important day for us. Yeah, happy National Radio Day. That's right. Perfect place to celebrate if you ask me. And that's right here with me while I'm in the studio until 2 p.m. Although I will be taking my fun on the run for just a bit. And don't forget to join me for my broadcast in Kankakee this afternoon, but I'll tell you more about that here very shortly. Meanwhile, go have a great day. Now, while you can't always control the outcome, you can steer the ship in the right direction, and I'll be right back with our affirmation for today on WFAV. Well, you know the rest is unwritten. It's Natasha Bedingfield.

I tried to the top, I've been out of shape, taking out the box, I'm an astronaut. I blasted off the planet, rock that caused catastrophe, and it matters more because I had it. Now I had, I thought about wreaking havoc on an opposition, kind of shocking, they want a static with precision. I'm automatic, quarterback, I ain't talking second, pack it up, I don't panic, batter up, who

0: Martin Garrix and Ed Sheeran with Repeated on WFAV 95.1 and Rise and Shine, peeps. That's right, it's Best Jess. I just hopped in the studio and we have another beautiful day to be alive ahead of us. Yeah, I hope this Thursday the 20th treats you well. And let's get it started on a positive note. Yeah, with the help of our friends at Harbor House of Kankakee and Watsika, they are the inspiration for these daily words of affirmation. Now repeat after me. I am grounded in my purpose, adaptable to the unexpected, and fully capable of turning today's energy into momentum. That's right. You don't need to have, like, total control over the day to handle it, like, handle how it all unfolds, yeah. Anyway, staying grounded gives you stability. Staying adaptable, it lets us roll with the punches. And it helps us turn whatever comes our way into something positive. So try your best to roll with it today and keep that in mind. Meanwhile, though, we'll be throwing it back some more. Plus, it's time for our next check of the latest for today on WFAV 95.1.
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2: The Illinois Tollway Board is giving the green light to the state's largest toll increase in history. The toll hike is part of a 15-year, $26.5 billion Driving Connections capital program. The proposal would increase a 57% hike for passenger vehicles and 30% for truckers. The plan goes into effect on January 1st. That's the latest. I'm Jake Lamore on WFAV.
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7: We have high pressure overhead for now, so it looks pretty good today. We're in the upper 70s and lots of sun. For the overnight hours, it'll be clear with upper 50s, and then we have a little cold front that'll be dropping in on Friday afternoon. We'll start off sunny, going to 80 on the high, but we do have a slight chance of a late day shower or thunderstorm. A few showers rolling through on Friday night and low 60s, and then maybe a shower on Saturday, back to sunshine Sunday. I'm meteorologist Steve Hamilton.
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Dracula the Remix on WFAV 95.1 by Tame Impala featuring Jenny, which kind of surprised that Jenny did not receive any individual nominations for our 2026 MTV VMAs. Yeah, they were announced earlier this week, yeah, and she was totally missing from any category. But part of Blackpink, they were nominated collectively for Jump in the Best K-Pop category, so there you go. But what do you think about this? Should Jenny have scored a nom herself? Let me know. But that award show is next month, coming up on the 27th. And for now, here on WFAV, we're getting back to the music with Elton John and Dua Lipa. It's Cold Heart.

Nikki Yore featuring Daisy with Sunroof on WFAV 95.1. And yeah, this Thursday is definitely shaping up to be a beautiful summer day for us. So make sure you get outside and soak up some sunshine whenever you can, which this afternoon, you definitely come join your lunch hour with me. It's your old best, Jess. Yeah, join me for the fun between noon and 1 p.m. Come grab a bite, a nice cold lemonade, a snow cone, and help us kick off the fundraising for this year's Walked in Alzheimer's Riverside Senior Life Communities right there in Kankakee. Yeah, I'll be taking my show on the road a little later on, and I really hope to see you there. But for more, visit the website or the Facebook event page. And for now, on WFAV, Benson Boone is the time of my life.

0: You know, peeps, yesterday was another super exciting winning Wednesday here on WFAV 95.1. And today we are saying congratulations to Angela Cafol. Yeah, was it Cuffo? I'm pretty sure that's right, Sebastian, though. Securing four passes to go enjoy what's left of the summer season at Indiana Beach, located in Monticello, Indiana. How exciting is that? I love that place. I was just there this month with my family, and it's like a nice drive there, too. Plus, once you are on those gates, you can ride as many rides as you want, also play the games, hang on the beach, try out the water slides, and just so much more. So, have the best time when you get to go see for yourself sometime soon, Angela. But we'll do this all over again next week, and we'll have a new exciting prize up for grabs once again. So, set a reminder for the 16th. No, the 26th. And don't miss your chance to take it home on the next winning Wednesday. But for now, almost 11 a.m. And hey, thanks a bunch for spending your Thursday here with me on WFAV 95.1.
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0: Hey, Cindy, some of us are going to get tacos from that new place on Broadway. 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
6: We have high pressure overhead for now, so it looks pretty good today. We're in the upper 70s and lots of sun for the overnight hours. It'll be clear with upper 50s, and then we have a little cold front that'll be dropping in on Friday afternoon. We'll start off sunny, going to 80 on the high, but we do have a slight chance of a late day shower or thunderstorm. A few showers rolling through on Friday night and low 60s, and then maybe a shower on Saturday, back to sunshine Sunday. I'm meteorologist Steve Hamilton.
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Metro Boomin featuring The Weeknd and 21 Savage on WFAV 95.1, which we are creeping right along on this Thursday morning. It's officially after 11 a.m. and fingers crossed it's been good to you so far. Yeah, it's Best Jazz here for the hour, then taking this show on the road for a bit, and I really hope that you're already planning on meeting me in Kankakee in just a bit. But hey, first, this 20th of August is National Radio Day. Yeah, I know I'm a little biased, but radio, it's pretty great, and I just love how whether you're driving, working, getting ready, or just pretending to be productive, we're right here with you. Yeah, it's music, laughs, news, weather, contests, and some companionship all rolled into one, so I feel very blessed to be part of it. But thanks a bunch for supporting us too, and happy National Radio Day. Let's celebrate on WFAV with some cake by the ocean in DNCE.

0: Harry Styles on WFAV 95.1 with American Girls. And picture it, peeps. You live your entire life in New York City with your dad and have zero contact with your mom's side of the family. But then, out of nowhere, your long-lost grandpa passes away in Canada and leaves you an entire island. Which, naturally, you go up there to connect with your roots, but only to drop headfirst into pure chaos, some small-town drama, find you have a secret sister, and there's even, like, a whole lot of who's your daddy energy happening all at once. Now, that's what the show's Sterling Point is about. And it's your girl, Best Jess. That's my WFAV Stream Pick of the Week, powered by Surf Internet. 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
3: NASCAR will not return to Chicago next year. City and race officials could not reach a deal. But the race will return to Joliet's Chicagoland Speedway from June 25th to the 27th. The Johnson administration and NASCAR representatives say they intend to continue talks with the goal of bringing the street race back to Chicago in 2028. That's the latest. I'm Jake Lamour on WFAV.
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8: We have high pressure overhead for now, so it looks pretty good today. We're in the upper 70s and lots of sun. For the overnight hours, it'll be clear with upper 50s, and then we have a little cold front that'll be dropping in on Friday afternoon. We'll start off sunny, going to 80 on the high, but we do have a slight chance of a late day shower or thunderstorm. Few showers rolling through on Friday night and low 60s, and then maybe a shower on Saturday, back to sunshine Sunday. I'm meteorologist Steve Hamilton.
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Max McNowns, Better Me For You on WFAV 95.1. And coming up tomorrow, Peach, there's going to be another sunset stroll in downtown Kankakee. Yeah, a family-friendly event with vendors selling food and adult beverages along with live entertainment on 21st between 6 and 10 p.m. Plus, you can also enjoy, like, fire twirling, a mobile cigar lounge, and so much more right there in South Schuyler in Kankakee. But for all the details, there's our community calendar. It's your Robustus. And for now, here on WFAV, it's Kelly Clarkson.

why not throw it back, 2004 for that song. And I can vividly remember singing it while crashing out back in my angsty teen years. Yeah, it's Best Jazz. It was A Time to Find by the launch of Facebook at Harvard. Usher's record-breaking hit single, yeah. And that cultural phenomenon that was the movie Mean Girls. Plus, back in 2004, when Hoobastank dropped that song right there, every cool person, they carried one of those Motorola Razr phones. I had the purple one. What about you? Let me know what you were doing in 2004 while we throw it back once again on WFAV with Rihanna and Jay-Z. It's on

0: WFAV 95.1. And hey, it's just about that time, peeps. I'm heading out to take this little show on the road for a bit. Yeah, it's best, Jess. It's lunchtime and just an all-around beautiful Thursday in the area. So come spend your lunch break enjoying the sunny weather while you help us and Riverside's near left communities kick off fundraising for the 2026 Walked in Alzheimer's in style. That's right. Locating on Butterfield Trail in Kankakee, I'll be there for broadcast noon to 1 p.m. today, while also giving away tickets to the Duluth Slammers and Indiana Beach passes too. Stop by to sign up for those, all right? And soak up a little more of the summer season on us. Otherwise, they're going to have games, free lunch, snow cones, lemonades, raffles, and more going on too. Plus the residents, they'll be around and they'd love to see you. And you know I would love to see you as well. So I'm taking off and you're heading out to join me like next hour at Riverside Senior Life Communities in Kankakee, right? Right. Meanwhile though, almost noon and you're listening to WFAV 95.1.
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6: Looks pretty nice for the rest of today. High pressure is overhead, upper 70s, and sunny skies. We're in the upper 50s with clear skies for the overnight hours. And then on Friday, a little bit of a change. We have another cold front that'll be drifting in. Sunny in the morning, maybe an afternoon shower, and our high should be at about 80. Scattered showers on Friday night, and then mostly sunny on Saturday, upper 70s, maybe a shower, but it will be sunny on Sunday. I'm meteorologist Steve Hamilton.
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1: 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And what's up, peeps? It's afternoon on this beautiful Thursday, and I am taking my show on the road for a little lunchtime adventure. That's right, your girl Best Jess, hosting a broadcast until 1 p.m. and checking in with you very shortly from all the fun happening in Riverside at Senior Life Communities in Kankakee until 3 p.m. For now, though, another one of your favorites on WFAV, and Kelly Clarkson throwing us back to 2006 with his heartbreaking ballad, Because of You.

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1: Hey, we're officially live, peeps. Yeah, it's your girl, Best Jess. All the fun is getting underway, and you're invited to come party with a purpose at Riverside Senior Life Communities in Kankakee today. Now, I'm here, too, while set up in the parking lot for a broadcast on this beautiful Thursday afternoon all the way until 1 p.m. Looking on Butterfield Trail in Kankakee, if you're heading out for lunch or, like, running around right now, stop by to support the cause and grab some free lunch. Also, maybe a snow cone from the Sunflower Beverage Co. Or you can also grab a refreshing, a snow cone from Snow Biz. Yeah, I'm sorry, and a refreshing lemonade from the Sunflower Beverage Co. They're set up here, and plus you can play games, enter one of their raffles, and say hello to some of their wonderful residents. Now, I know they would love to see you, and I would too. Plus, you could even walk away with free tickets to catch a Joliet Slammers game this season, or pass to bring the family to Indian Beach, or Holiday World and Splash and Safari. Yes, oh my gosh. Just make sure you come see me to sign up while I'm here for this broadcast until 1 p.m. But 1 in 9 adults over 65 is living with Alzheimer's. And while right now there is no cure, we can change that. Yeah, I'll be back to talk more with a friend of mine about, you know, what's going on here shortly, because it's all so very exciting. Meanwhile, though, it's your girl, Best Jess, here for the big fundraising kickoff with Riverside at Senior Life Communities in Kankakee. Come and join us for the good time and a real great cause.
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2: As you enjoy that morning cup of coffee, you might be interested to know a new study shows coffee drinkers being associated with healthier body composition. Michael Kastner reports.
3: Researchers at the University of Oulu in Finland say those who drank more coffee for the most part had lower levels of body fat and greater skeletal muscle mass. The study looked at more than 2,200 people who were 46 years old with similar body mass index. Researchers say the results could push further studies to determine whether coffee itself caused any of the biological differences. I'm Michael Kastner.
2: That is the latest. Have a good rest of your day. Be safe, everybody. I'm Rob West on WFAV.
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8: Looks pretty nice for the rest of today. High pressure is overhead, upper 70s, and sunny skies. We're in the upper 50s with clear skies for the overnight hours. And then on Friday, a little bit of a change. We have another cold front that'll be drifting in. Sunny in the morning, maybe an afternoon shower, and our high should be at about 80. Scattered showers on Friday night, and then mostly sunny on Saturday, upper 70s, maybe a shower, but it will be sunny on Sunday. I'm meteorologist Steve Hamilton.
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1: Did you know, peeps, an estimated 7.4 million Americans at 65 and older, they're living with Alzheimer's. Yeah, there's also no cure currently, but we're working on that. It's your girl, Best Jess. I'm hosting a broadcast from Riverside Senior Life Communities in Kankakee on this beautiful Thursday afternoon. I mean, how lucky am I? Well, helping them kick off the fundraising for this year's Walked in Alzheimer's until 1 p.m. But where are you? Because you should come party with a purpose with us and fund the fight with us, too, located on Butterfield Trail in Kankakee. Now, they're serving up free lunch. They have all sorts of games, raffles, and entertainment from the dynamic duo. Also, they called themselves the Fedorables earlier. Love it. It's going on until 3 p.m. Plus, I'm even giving away tickets to the Joliet Slammers, Hollywood World, and Indiana Beach as well. So stop on by so I can get you signed up for that. Meanwhile, though, I am joined by my friend, Ashley Weber. Now, she's sales and marketing here at Riverside Senior Life Communities in Kankakee. Hey, Ashley.
2: Hi, how are you?
1: I'm doing well. Thank you so much for having us. Now, you guys work so closely with a lot of many wonderful individuals who have Alzheimer's right now. And can you explain some of your services to us?
2: Yes, we have memory care community here at Westwood and at our Bourbonnais Grove community as well in Bourbonnais. We also have assisted living at both communities. And then here at Westwood, we have independent living as well.
1: Now, participating in fundraising endeavors like this is so incredibly important because there is no cure. And every step taken towards in the Walked in Alzheimer's helps find a cure, resources, and all that good stuff. Now, there are many ways that you can join in on this. Can you share some of those with us? You know, whether you want to walk or not, whether you can show up here today or not, how can people get involved in raising money and fighting the good fight against Alzheimer's?
2: Yes, they can go on Alzheimer's Association, a Walked in Alzheimer's website, and you can join a team. We do have a Riverside Senior Life and Riverside Healthcare team. 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
1: So there you go. You have options, all right. So get after it. Get involved and help us in this fight against Alzheimer's. All right. Now, thank you so much for sharing some information with us and our listeners. And thank you, more importantly, for having us out here today. And enjoy the rest of your celebration.
2: Thank you so much. Thanks for coming out.
1: Thank you. Now, dealing with Alzheimer's is a journey that takes an incredible strength. It takes incredible strength. And nobody should have to walk it alone. This is why community support and fundraising like this matters so much. So come for the fun and to join the fight with us today at Riverside Senior Life Communities in Kankakee. It's your girl, Best Jess, here hosting a broadcast until 1 p.m. and helping our friends kick off fundraising for the 2026 Walked in Alzheimer's in Style. 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
1: What's up, peeps? It's your girl, Best Jess, out of the studio and out here making people's days a little bit more exciting while also getting the fundraising underway for this year's Walk in Alzheimer's. Yeah, come find me at Riverside at Senior Life Communities in Kankakee, but better get on it as we're only here for a little while longer, and I'll be wrapping up this broadcast at 1 p.m. However, the big kickoff fundraising event will be going on until 3 and located on Butterfield Trail in Kankakee. Trust me, you're going to want to stop by for this one. They have free lunch for you, fun games, snow cones, homemade lemonade, you know, live music by the dynamic duo, and good company, plus all sorts of good vibes, too. Plus, I'm giving away tickets for some summer fun as well, which what a great way to raise money and awareness for a really important cause. Am I right? Right. Which around 1 in 9 adults over 65, they're living with Alzheimer's. Well, over 11 million Americans currently serving as unpaid caregivers for loved ones with the disease, and there is no cure. But come help us change that and join our party with a purpose going on in Kankakee right now. They have free lunch, refreshing treats, games, raffles, and we have those tickets to give away to the Indian of each Holiday World, or even Joliet Slammers, too. It's so much fun. Plus, this is your chance to do some good today while you fund the fight against Alzheimer's. And if you hurry, you still may be able to catch me. Yeah, it's your girl, Best Jess, here enjoying the gorgeous weather and hosting a broadcast until 1 p.m. at Riverside at Senior Life Communities in Kankakee. Come find me.
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6: Looks pretty nice for the rest of today. High pressure is overhead, upper 70s, and sunny skies. We're in the upper 50s with clear skies for the overnight hours. And then on Friday, a little bit of a change. We have another cold front that'll be drifting in. Sunny in the morning, maybe an afternoon shower, and our high should be at about 80. Scattered showers on Friday night, and then mostly sunny on Saturday, upper 70s, maybe a shower, but it will be sunny on Sunday. I'm meteorologist Steve Hamilton.
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0: Carol G and Bruno Mars teaming up for Still on WFAV 95.1. And hello, beautiful people. It's your girl, Best Jess. And done with all my fun I was having Riverside Senior Life Communities in Kankakee. I'm back in the studio and wrapping up this final hour together before I'm taking off at 2 p.m. But a big thanks to my friends for inviting me out for their kickoff fundraising event today, which, by the way, is going on until 3 p.m. So if you could not get out there while I was hosting my broadcast last hour, there is still time to go support this year's Walked in Alzheimer's. 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But you can find more information and ways to help online. Meanwhile, though, keep it here, because we have favorites from Katie, Backstreet Boys, and more all coming our way on WFAV 95.1.
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5: Looks pretty nice for the rest of today. High pressure is overhead, upper 70s, and sunny skies. We're in the upper 50s with clear skies for the overnight hours. And then on Friday, a little bit of a change. We have another cold front that'll be drifting in. Sunny in the morning, maybe an afternoon shower, and our high should be at about 80. Scattered showers on Friday night, and then mostly sunny on Saturday, upper 70s, maybe a shower, but it will be sunny on Sunday. I'm meteorologist Steve Hamilton.
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Somber, my body isn't ready on WFAV 95.1. And hey, don't forget that on Saturday, Blaine's from Fleet and Bourbonnais, they're going to host their annual car show, peeps. Yeah, it's free to attend and from 10 until 2 p.m. Make a plan to go check out some really cool cars. Also, great deals going on, too. Plus, Mike DeMond's going to be there for a broadcast and getting you signed up between 10 and 11:30 for your chance to win tickets to John Fogerty with Steve Winwood. That's September 3rd in Tinley Park. So, yeah, stop by to see him. And Richard to win this Saturday, all right? But for more, you can visit our website or even the Facebook event page. For now, that's Best Jazz on WFAV, and we're going to throw it back to 1996 for the Backstreet Boys. Baby, I'll never break your heart.

WFAV 95.1, Taylor Swift's I Knew It, I Knew You. And once again, happy National Radio Day, peeps. Yeah, it's Best Jess. How perfect is this? We get to celebrate together for a little while longer, and thanks a bunch for joining me while I've been keeping you company, playing the songs that you love, and taking this show on the road for just a little bit, too. Yeah, I love what I do. That is right. Radio, it is still here, still connecting us, making us laugh, keeping us informed, and hopefully making your day just a little bit better, too. I'm just saying. That's the goal, and thanks a bunch for tuning in, because it's National Radio Day, so turn it up for Train on WFAV. Hey, Soul Sister.

0: Now, peeps, it's your girl, Bestess, and I really appreciate you being a part of my day today on WFAV 95.1. Yeah, another beautiful day to be alive. Well, just a beautiful summer day for us weather-wise as well, and the sun is shining, got all of that, which I have been thoroughly enjoying on this 20th of August, especially during the noon hour when I was standing in the sunshine for that Walked-In Alzheimer's kickoff fundraiser with Riverside Senior Life Communities, and when I took my show on the road for a bit, that was so much fun, which thanks a bunch for stopping by to see me out there earlier today, plus for celebrating National Radio Day with me, too, while I've been in the studio since 10 a.m. I feel so blessed to be part of this world, and I first got the idea when I was like 18, but it took about 10 years to get my foot in the door, then another 3 or so to get behind the mic, so it's extra special to be able to celebrate this day with you, my favorite people, and the people who have supported me for a really long time. So here's to you in almost 2 p.m. Here's to my fellow radio station peeps as well, like Rebecca, she's in next. Then 7 p.m., Greg O will wrap up this Thursday with you all the way until midnight, and you have fun with them. They're the best. But come tomorrow at 10 a.m. Friday, I'll meet you right back here on WFAV 95.1, your favorites. Well, for now, though, it's bye-bye.
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4: It's pretty nice for the rest of today. High pressure is overhead, upper 70s, and sunny skies. We're in the upper 50s with clear skies for the overnight hours. And then on Friday, a little bit of a change. We have another cold front that'll be drifting in. Sunny in the morning, maybe an afternoon shower, and our high should be at about 80. Scattered showers on Friday night, and then mostly sunny on Saturday, upper 70s, maybe a shower, but it will be sunny on Sunday. I'm meteorologist Steve Hamilton.
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WFAV 95.1. That was Katy Perry with Teenage Dream. You're here with me, Rebecca, all the way till 7 p.m. tonight, and I've got Daft Punk up next.

0: 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Hello, everyone. Welcome to an amazing Thursday. You're here with me, Rebecca, and today is National Radio Day. I don't have much in my life. I'm not a mom. I don't have much other than my birthday and Christmas. So today you get to join me for National Radio Day because I've got every single fact to tell you, as well as you know what's going on in the area that you may want to enjoy this week. So don't go anywhere.
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6: Looks pretty nice for the rest of today. High pressure is overhead, upper 70s, and sunny skies. We're in the upper 50s with clear skies for the overnight hours. And then on Friday, a little bit of a change. We have another cold front that'll be drifting in. Sunny in the morning, maybe an afternoon shower, and our high should be at about 80. Scattered showers on Friday night, and then mostly sunny on Saturday, upper 70s, maybe a shower, but it will be sunny on Sunday. I'm meteorologist Steve Hamilton.
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1: WFAB 95.1, that was Olivia Rodrigo with Drop Dead. And speaking of dropping dead, today is National Radio Day. And did you know that during the Titanic disaster in 1912, radio operators aboard the ship sent distress signals that helped bring rescuers to the scene? So radio wasn't just entertainment back then, it was already proving to be an incredibly important way to communicate across long distances. And we still use them today. So, you know, some of the technology we were using in 1912 is what we're using here in 2026.

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It's me, Rebecca, and you are listening to me live from the WFAV Surf Internet Studio. 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

0: 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It's me, Rebecca, and I'm here to remind you that the Village of Bourbonnais will host another Friday after 5 this week. Yep, that's tomorrow. So it's going to be over at the Grove. They're going to have cold drinks, several food trucks beginning at 5 p.m. And then there will be live music from The Simple Remedy from 6 to 9 p.m. As always, bring lawn chairs. Everybody is welcome. Admission is free. Once I get off air here, I always stop by because it's right there next to where I live. It's a fun environment. The concerts are always fun, and the food is always tasty.
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6: Looks pretty nice for the rest of today. High pressure is overhead, upper 70s, and sunny skies. We're in the upper 50s with clear skies for the overnight hours. And then on Friday, a little bit of a change. We have another cold front that'll be drifting in. Sunny in the morning, maybe an afternoon shower, and our high should be at about 80. Scattered showers on Friday night, and then mostly sunny on Saturday, upper 70s, maybe a shower, but it will be sunny on Sunday. I'm meteorologist Steve Hamilton.
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WFAV 95.1. That was the Chainsmokers bringing us into this 3 o'clock hour. You're here with me, Rebecca, all the way till 7 p.m. I've got Ariana Grande up next, as well as Benson Boone and more radio facts, because today is National Radio Day.

0: WFAB 95.1. That was Benson Boone with The Time of My Life. Okay, so today is National Radio Day. I'm living for it, so I've got another quick fact for you. 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So basically, it was the original portable music device. 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
6: Looks pretty nice for the rest of today. High pressure is overhead, upper 70s and sunny skies. We're in the upper 50s with clear skies for the overnight hours. And then on Friday, a little bit of a change. We have another cold front that'll be drifting in. Sunny in the morning, maybe an afternoon shower, and our high should be at about 80. Scattered showers on Friday night, and then mostly sunny on Saturday, upper 70s, maybe a shower, but it will be sunny on Sunday. I'm meteorologist Steve Hamilton.
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WFAV 95.1. That was Ed Sheeran with Camera. Up next, I've got Bruno Mars. But before we get into that song, I want to give a shout out to this week's Workplace of the Week. And that is Shabona Elementary School, who I'm pretty sure started their first day of school today because, man, were there buses everywhere when I came into the station this morning. So kudos to them and kudos to Marie, who nominated them. Her and her coworkers are enjoying some delicious food courtesy of the JJC and Lindman Family McDonald's. Now, as you know, tomorrow's Friday, which means coming up on Monday, we're going to have a brand new Workplace of the Week. So if you haven't nominated yourself or somebody else you want to nominate, make sure you head on over to our website today and fill out the form.

WFAB 95.1. That was Harry Styles. Up next, I've got Kings of Leon. But as you know, I am celebrating National Radio today up here in the studio. So I've got another quick fact for you. Did you know that FM radio was developed by Edwin Howard Armstrong, who demonstrated his FM system in the 1930s. The big advantage, FM could provide a much better sound quality and was less affected by static than AM radio. So the next time your favorite song sounds crystal clear, you can thank Mr. Armstrong.

0: 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Rev up your engines. This Saturday, you can hang out with Mike Tamano. He's going to be broadcasting live from the Blaine's Farm and Fleet Car Show in Bourbonnais. Join him, you know, on Saturday from 10 a.m. to 11:30 a.m. for all the action. You can check out the incredible lineups of cars, trucks, motorcycles, hot rods, and more. 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Plus, you can enter to win tickets to see John Fogerty and Steve Winwood. It's all happening at Blaine's Farm and Fleet over there on Route 50 in Bourbonnais. And just so you know, we'll be there, as I said, from 10 until 11:30 a.m. But the car show runs from 10 until 2.
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6: Looks pretty nice for the rest of today. High pressure is overhead, upper 70s and sunny skies. We're in the upper 50s with clear skies for the overnight hours. And then on Friday, a little bit of a change. We have another cold front that'll be drifting in. Sunny in the morning, maybe an afternoon shower, and our high should be at about 80. Scattered showers on Friday night, and then mostly sunny on Saturday, upper 70s, maybe a shower, but it will be sunny on Sunday. I'm meteorologist Steve Hamilton.
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WFAV 95.1. That was Shakira with Hips Don't Lie, shaking us into this 4 o'clock hour. I'm about to have a wrecking ball come in here, but don't go anywhere. I got more on the way.

0: WFAV 95.1. That was One Republic with Need Your Love. And if you haven't tuned in yet today, I am here to remind you that I'm Rebecca, and today is National Radio Day. And I've been giving away facts all day for free to everyone. So, do you remember those old drive-in movie theaters? 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
6: Looks pretty nice for the rest of today. High pressure is overhead, upper 70s, and sunny skies. We're in the upper 50s with clear skies for the overnight hours. And then on Friday, a little bit of a change. We have another cold front that'll be drifting in. Sunny in the morning, maybe an afternoon shower, and our high should be at about 80. Scattered showers on Friday night, and then mostly sunny on Saturday, upper 70s, maybe a shower, but it will be sunny on Sunday. I'm meteorologist Steve Hamilton.
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WFAV 95.1. That was Tame Impala with Jenny from Blackpink with Dracula Remix. You're here with me, Rebecca, and I'm here to remind you that we have an app. It's called the WFAV 95.1 app. Completely free. You can download it for wherever flavor phone you have, wherever you download things from. And you can keep your fingertips. Keep your favorites at your fingertips. Guys, I made it to like 4:30 before I made a mistake. We're doing great today. But you can keep your favorites at your fingertips anytime, anywhere. Like this next one, we're gonna bump up the mood with some Higher Love.

WFAV 95.1. That was Teddy Swims with Mr. Know-It-All. Up next, I got Dua Lipa and, of course, information for what you could be doing tomorrow night.

0: WFAV 95.1. Today is Thursday. Tomorrow is Friday, which means if you're looking for something to do, you can go to the Village of Bourbonnais over there at the Grove. 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Happens every Friday and Saturday night from 7 until midnight. Cool off with the beer made to chill. 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
5: We have high pressure over the area for now, so things look pretty good for the overnight hours, mid-50s, and clear skies and light wind. And then on Friday, a mix of sunshine and clouds. We're hitting the upper 70s. Low pressure will move north of us on Friday night, and that might bring us some showers and thunderstorms. Skies will be cloudy and our overnight low in the low 60s. High pressure moves in from the northern plains Saturday and Sunday, sunny and mid to upper 70s. I'm meteorologist Steve Hamilton.
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That was Eminem with The Monster. Up next, I've got Shawn Mendes, Ariana Grande, and more National Radio Day facts for you.

0: WFAB 95.1. That was Ariana Grande with her newest single, Hate That I Made You Love Me. And hello, everyone. You're here with me, Rebecca, until 7 p.m. tonight. And today is National Radio Day. And here's another little bit of tidbit fact for you. Did you know radio personalities who introduced songs, talk with the listeners, and keep the music moving help create what is now thought to be considered as the modern DJ format? Yes, so if you have to listen to me every single night on your drive home, this is the format, all right? This is what the world says I'm supposed to be doing, you know, the modern DJ format. So the next time you hear me, you know, coming across to host, you know, into your favorite song, just remember there's a lot of history behind that. I'm not just up here doing no willy-nilly stuff. I'm doing history.
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6: We have high pressure over the area for now, so things look pretty good for the overnight hours, mid-50s, and clear skies and light wind. And then on Friday, a mix of sunshine and clouds. We're hitting the upper 70s. Low pressure will move north of us on Friday night, and that might bring us some showers and thunderstorms. Skies will be cloudy and our overnight low in the low 60s. High pressure moves in from the northern plains Saturday and Sunday, sunny and mid to upper 70s. I'm meteorologist Steve Hamilton.
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hear the same. 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As I've been saying, today is National Radio Day, and I've got another quick fact for you. Did you know that radio helped popularize the catchy advertising jingle? 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And if you've ever had a commercial jingle stuck in your head all day, congratulations! 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

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That was Carol G and Bruno Mars with the newest single, Still. And did you know that on the weekends, you could be hanging out with Ryan Seacrest here? Yep. 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
9: We have high pressure over the area for now, so things look pretty good for the overnight hours, mid-50s, and clear skies and light wind. And then on Friday, a mix of sunshine and clouds. We're hitting the upper 70s. Low pressure will move north of us on Friday night, and that might bring us some showers and thunderstorms. Skies will be cloudy and our overnight low in the low 60s. High pressure moves in from the northern plains Saturday and Sunday, sunny and mid to upper 70s. I'm meteorologist Steve Hamilton.
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It's Thursday. That was 5 seconds of summer. I'm trying to boost us into the Friday mood because your girl has had a lot of caffeine this afternoon for National Radio Day, keeping it up and grooving. So, that being said, I've got Magic up next, as well as Gracie Abrams on the way.

0: WFAV 95.1. It's me, Rebecca, and I'm here to let you know that tomorrow night you could be hanging out at the South Sunset Stroll. It will take place in downtown Kankakee. It's going to go from 6 until 10 p.m. over on South Schuyler Avenue. There will be vendors selling food and adult beverages. There will be set by DJ Mondi? Oh, I'm so sorry. I butchered that. And live performances by Wonderlove, the Stevie Wonder Experience at 7 p.m. Attendees can also enjoy fire twirling and a mobile cigar lounge. This is a family-friendly event, so, you know, go on over there. It's free to attend, and, you know, it's just something fun to be doing on your Friday night over in Kankakee.
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4: We have high pressure over the area for now, so things look pretty good for the overnight hours, mid-50s, and clear skies and light wind. And then on Friday, a mix of sunshine and clouds. We're hitting the upper 70s. Low pressure will move north of us on Friday night, and that might bring us some showers and thunderstorms. Skies will be cloudy and our overnight low in the low 60s. High pressure moves in from the northern plains Saturday and Sunday, sunny and mid to upper 70s. I'm meteorologist Steve Hamilton.
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WFAV 95.1. That was Black Eyed Peas with Justin Timberlake with Where Is the Love? Which, you know, as somebody who had that on a, I think it was on a Now CD that I used to listen to in my portable, you know, CD player. It was blue and clear and I could watch the CD spin while on the school bus. Yep. That's where I'm at in my ages. I bet some of you can feel that, but maybe most of you don't. I don't know. Well, let's keep it going. I've got fun up next.

WFAV 95.1. It's me, Rebecca, and I'm here to give my last National Radio Day fact because, you know, it's been my shtick today. I don't got much in the world other than my job and my family, so today is all about my job, which is the radio. And did you know that radio has always played an important role during emergencies? Because broadcasts can quickly reach large numbers of people with weather warnings, evacuation information, and breaking news. So while we're here to play music and have fun, radio can also be there when people really need information. And as you know, as I know, the storms this good golly this year have been ridiculous. And so not only do I get the anxiety of, you know, is the storm going to hit us? What is this, this, and that? But I also have the anxiety of making sure that all of those warnings play out so all of you can stay safe. So I'm glad that my little bit of anxiety to get the storm warnings out keep all of you safe every day.

0: WFAV 95.1. It's me, Rebecca, and thank you for hanging out with me on this amazing National Radio Day. Clearly, I had an idea in mind what I was going for this show, so if you stuck with me the whole show, thank you. But if it wasn't to your liking, don't worry, I'll have something new that I'll be trying to do tomorrow, starting at 2. But I'm going to head on out of here for tonight. I got Grego up next. He's amazing as always. Going to be playing your favorites all the way till midnight. I hope you all have a lovely night, and I'll see you tomorrow for Friday.
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7: We have high pressure over the area for now, so things look pretty good for the overnight hours, mid-50s, and clear skies and light wind. And then on Friday, a mix of sunshine and clouds. We're hitting the upper 70s. Low pressure will move north of us on Friday night, and that might bring us some showers and thunderstorms. Skies will be cloudy and our overnight low in the low 60s. High pressure moves in from the northern plains Saturday and Sunday, sunny and mid to upper 70s. I'm meteorologist Steve Hamilton.
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